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listen to what I gotta say. Don't you know I am the man? Rock so clear, but then Japan. Have people shaking my hand. Better known as Ali. Give me two bucks and high feet. Make it play, hey,

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1: I'm Mark Tapper. I've worked at Tapper's Jewelry since I could see over the counter. I did a lot of jobs at the family jewelry store over the years. But the job I wanted, the one my father made me wait longest for, was diamonds. People would drive for hours to buy a diamond from Tapper's. Still do, actually. I always knew there was something special about diamonds, because it wasn't enough just to look into the case. They wanted to try them on, see what it looked like wearing them. And even as a young person, I couldn't help but notice. Every couple who came to see a diamond left the store walking just a little closer together. I'm a lot older now, and I finally got the job I always wanted when I was a kid. So come to Tapper's together, see the diamonds you've been dreaming of, and speak to someone whose dream was to help people just like you. Because there's nothing like a diamond from Tapper's.
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1: 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Let's find out together.
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2: 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You regulate any stealing of his property. 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

I'm the man from the big B. Hey, won't you come play around my way? 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
4: Here in Michigan, we are on par for those people who are the benefactors of the SNAP program. 1.4 million people in this state are poised to have extreme difficulty with their SNAP benefits. We're going to talk about that. The president has put something in play, and it says that any state where there have been error rates will lose their SNAP benefits. Now, it's really interesting. If you have a 6% rate or higher, you stand to lose them. Michigan's error rate is 9.53%. Now get this, get ready for this. Only 9 states in America have less than 6% error rates. Isn't it interesting? We're going to talk about that. We're going to talk about that this morning. We're going to talk about the fact that Kwame Kilpatrick doesn't want to pay his court-ordered debt to the city of Detroit, and his inheritance monies have come into play with all of this. Talk about that. Just a lot of stuff going on, and certainly I invite you all to stay in. But first, we're going to go with the story of a man being arrested and the killing of a Detroit area chef.
5: We go now to an update on a horrific story out of Warren. The family of a celebrated chef who was stabbed to death at a home in Warren is speaking out. Loved ones of Makari Finley say they want to set the record straight. You may remember the murder suspect went live on Facebook showing the aftermath of the horrific scene while also live streaming the standoff with police. Well, tonight, Finley's family is speaking out to 7 News Detroit reporter Ruta Alcinida, revealing what they insist is the truth that must come out.
6: From our standpoint, Makari has been murdered 3 times. The first being his physical death. The second, a public execution like medieval times, except his body was dragged through the digital streets of Facebook Live for the World Wide Web to see. The third death was the character assassination that continues to haunt his memory.
7: At their family-owned restaurant in Flint, the family of Makari Finley packed the space Wednesday to share their grief and their frustrations over the narrative surrounding their loved one's death. Finley was stabbed multiple times last Friday at the Warren home of 30-year-old Dominic Robinson. Finley's family says the two had been speaking online over a dating app, but had never met before that day.
6: Makari was catfished by this picture. But when he arrived at the location, this is who he was met with.
7: After the attack, Robinson, who also goes by Nikki Pop, was seen live streaming Finley's lifeless body and her standoff with police. It's during that live stream that she claimed the victim had sold her boyfriend drugs that led to his death earlier this year. However, police and the prosecutor's office have not confirmed these allegations. Robinson was charged with first-degree premeditated murder this week.
6: Makari was not a drug dealer, nor did he have a criminal history. Makari was not an illegal drug user.
7: Finley's family believes their loved one may have been intimately involved with the other male who the suspect was seeing and also passed away, but anything related to drugs is not true. Instead, they say Finley was a celebrated chef and had so much life left to live.
8: My nephew Makari
2: was taken from us in a way that no family should ever have to endure.
7: Doing their best to stay strong, the family chose to speak out Wednesday because Finley's opportunity to do so was taken away.
6: Makari died for nothing. For nothing.
7: Robinson is expected back in court on Tuesday, where the prosecutor's office tells me more evidence is expected to be revealed. In Warren, I'm Rudolph Sineda, 7 News Detroit.
4: Jonathan, now let's slowly walk me through this so that I understand it.
8: Okay, so...
4: Hold it.
8: I'm sorry.
4: He loves the microphone, y'all. He loves that microphone. Okay. There was this attractive photograph.
8: Mm-hmm.
4: His father held up of a female.
8: Mm-hmm.
4: And his father said that I know by now everybody knows what catfished means, but what it does mean is that someone pretends to be somebody they're not. So they send you these pictures saying, this is who I am. You get there and you find out this isn't who the picture said.
8: Yeah.
4: It's supposed to be. So his father says, and he showed the photograph. Now in a court of law, I don't know, but his father says that the attractive female, the photograph, is the woman he thought he was going to see.
8: Exactly.
4: Only when he got there, he saw this other person. Now, this other person is a woman or a man?
8: It's a man. Transgender.
4: The person he met when he got there was this man.
8: Mm-hmm.
4: The man allegedly killed him.
8: Yes.
4: The man is saying he killed him because he sold some drugs, bad dope, to his boyfriend.
8: Right.
4: Who died earlier this year.
8: Exactly.
4: Okay. Now, then someone in this report said that the chef allegedly dated or had some dealings with the man who died earlier this year.
8: That's what they say.
4: I'm just repeating what's saying here.
8: Yeah.
4: What we've heard here.
8: Mm-hmm.
4: Okay. Now, you want to give me your side of the story? Your take on the story?
8: First of all, these pictures, this whole thing is messy. Like, from jump. I didn't know catfishing was still a thing. And it's very unfortunate that this had to happen to him. I think this is a playback on mental health, honestly, because I watched the live and I didn't put two and two together until we talked about it this morning, that the person in that mugshot and this chef that passed away were all connected. I had no idea. No idea. So I'm still trying to wrap my mind around it, but like the family already said, it's a lot of false narratives coming out saying that, you know, the chef Finley sold some drugs or whatever. They say he does not sell drugs. So.
4: Well, let me say this.
8: Mm-hmm.
4: We don't know.
8: We don't know.
4: The family sees us the way most of the time we want them to see us.
8: That's true.
4: And I'm not suggesting that the young man did. I don't think so. Nobody in the drug world is talking and saying that he sold drugs. Nobody in the neighborhood is saying that they knew he sold drugs. Apparently have been no indications,
8: mm-hmm,
4: from the neighbors or anybody confirming that particular story.
8: Mm-hmm.
4: You know, I'm sorry. I'm not going to mental health. I can't this.
8: The only reason why I say mental health is because of that live video that
4: I have not seen.
8: Yeah, I have to. Well, actually, I can't pull it up because Facebook pulled it down because it was too graphic. And I'm surprised that it stayed on Facebook that long, given how graphic it was. But it did show, you know, some blood, the standoff between this person and the Warren police. And yeah, it was very tragic. And you did see a lifeless body in the live as well. So it's very unfortunate.
4: It is.
8: But the way the suspect is talking, the way that they're talking to the police and talking back to the live, like they weren't all there in the head. You can tell.
4: Well, he was there enough to find this happened in Warren.
8: Mm-hmm. Yes.
4: He found his way to Warren.
8: Yeah.
4: He knew who he was after.
8: Mm-hmm.
4: And according to the video, he killed the person.
8: Oh yeah.
4: I mean, he proved it. He proved it himself by showing the video.
8: Yeah, it was, you know, go through the process.
4: Back in the day,
8: mm-hmm.
4: which wasn't very long ago, people connected in other ways. But this whole social media, you never know what you're getting.
8: That's very true.
4: And it would be interesting to take a look at how often in this country something like this has happened. Because it has happened before, mm-hmm. for sure. It
8: happens all the time.
4: And there was a show. Whatever happened to that show?
8: I think they're about to cancel it. Catfish?
4: Mm-hmm.
8: That's one of my comfort shows. I love Catfish.
4: Your what show?
8: Comfort shows. Everybody has to have a comfort show. Catfish is one of them.
4: Now tell us what you mean by your comfort show.
8: Like a show you just put on if you're doing something around the house. It's just on. It's on the TV. I know you have a comfort show.
4: FBI. I love that show. Yeah. It used to be 48 hours.
8: See?
4: It used to be 48 hours, but 48 hours.
8: The first 48. That's
4: first 48. Yeah. And it's interesting, the other 48s came after that, but first 48 used to be mine. Now, that was kind of, it used to be Real Hood.
8: Real Hood.
4: You know, a lieutenant was her name, Mason, out of Memphis, Tennessee. The men were talking about her. They loved her.
8: Yes, that is a comfort show. So,
4: have you seen the new FBI?
8: No, I have to get into that. Is that on CBS?
4: Yeah. It's on CBS, and it's also streaming on ION on Thursdays, I think.
8: Okay, give it a go.
4: It's a really good show, and everybody on there can run.
8: All right.
4: Every agent, you know how you see cops, and you're like, how can that person really be running, catching anybody? You know, because they're out of shape. All the agents on the FBI can run.
8: I'll give it a go.
4: You got it. It really is good. But back to this.
8: Yes.
4: It's terrible when I'm glad the family spoke out.
8: Mm-hmm.
4: Okay, I really am. Rarely do we see that. But the father did not want the world to believe that the picture painted by the alleged perpetrator is who their son really was.
8: Definitely. So, the suspect, Dominic Robinson, also known as Nicky Pop, is being remanded.
4: Nicky Pop
8: has been remanded to the Warren jail, being charged on first degree premeditated murder, and is on a $2 million bond. So
4: he's in.
8: Oh, he's in there. For sure. So wait to see what happens. Like I said, it's very unfortunate. Hopefully, the truth comes to the light. And
4: it always does.
8: Yeah.
4: It always does.
8: Very sad.
4: All right. Stay with us. 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
4: Yeah, the feds are eyeing Kwame Kilpatrick's inheritance and his restitution fight. David, what do you think?
22: Well, I think that it should be. I mean, he got pardoned. I think if once they wiped his hands of the situation, it should have been let go then. I don't think he should have been held accountable to that. But I also think that he was railroaded and that he fell for a trap. Because once he got 5 years for perjury for a civil suit, you know, the claims of him cheating on his wife, you know, you get 5 years for that. Now you tell the city council to pay this Gary Brown.
4: You know what? I'm going to stop you right there. First of all, a little learning can be a dangerous thing. Kwame Kilpatrick didn't go to prison for cheating on his wife. The perjury charge was because he didn't tell the truth on the stand. He lied. And all this other foolishness. I don't want to deal with that this morning. Here's what I want to deal with. Does he have an obligation to pay the money? And he was not pardoned. His sentence was commuted. That means it was shortened. Maryland. What should he do? What should they let the debt go or what?
23: He should have to pay. As a retiree, I have to pay taxes on the little small Social Security I get and on the little pension I get. So he should have to pay.
4: What do you think when you hear people like David say, no, the guy was railroaded in the first place and he shouldn't have been convicted?
23: No, he did what he did, and he had to pay. He had to pay.
4: And it's important for David to understand that the perjury was not civil. It was criminal.
23: Mm-hmm. That,
4: got it. Thank you so much. Good to hear from
23: you. Happy holidays. Thank you.
4: Back at you. Charlene, welcome to the Mildred Gatta Show.
0: Good morning. Good morning. My opinion is that his sentence was commuted. Okay. He did do some time in prison. Trump commuted it. Okay, so, you know, you let him out. You know, he didn't do all his time that he got, but he did some of it, and you let him out. So let this guy, put him on a payment plan, and let him pay back some of, you know, the money that he owes. But, you know, he still has to live out here as everybody else. You know, he still needs a place to live. You know, he has his daily needs, and he has a family. So if you're letting him out, then let him make a living and take care of his family. But put him on a payment plan. That's what I think.
4: Well, he's earning a living. He's earning a living. He's speaking. He's selling things. And let me tell you a big secret. He's consulting as well here in the city of Detroit.
0: Okay, so he should be paying some money back then.
4: He's doing quite well. You say he needs a place to live. There's his house. Is it Novi?
1: Novi.
4: I forgot how much the house is worth. I want to say it's worth over like $600,000.
0: Okay, so he should be paying some money back to the city. That's what I think. He should be paying back. If he's out here making money, he got a couple good jobs. Definitely. And his sentence was shortened. Yeah, he owes something back to the city of Detroit. Absolutely.
4: All right. Thank you so much. Good to hear from
0: you. You're welcome.
4: David? Hi, David.
2: How you doing? Dave, some answer your quote, man.
4: What's up, my friend?
2: Yeah, I heard you getting ready to start a podcast. Is that true or something like
4: that? Yeah, dragging me into it sometime early next year. Mm-hmm.
2: You're going to have something like what Bangalay Thompson have now? Is that what you're going to have?
4: I don't know what Bangalay's doing. I'm sorry.
2: Yeah, because he has something on YouTube.
4: Okay. I don't know.
2: Okay. Well, anyway, it'd be nice to hear from you. You know, I am about want to hear from you more weeks out the
4: month. I know.
2: Day out of, but, you know. But anyway, yeah, Kwame should pay back every bleak dime. He should get the money from Donald Trump. Maybe he should ask him to borrow some money. I don't have no respect for anybody that supported Donald Trump. If you look at what's been happening on his watch to the black community. I guess people been so distracted, they need to look at other things. But yes, Kwame could pay back all your money. You messed up. Nobody else told you to do what you did. You owe the city. Pay it back and don't be blaming how other white politicians get away with certain things. It seems like we never can when we do these things, when we engage in corruption. So Kwame, you owe the city. And he's making just as much money as when he was a mayor now. I mean, he's making good money now when he was making good money as a mayor. So pay your debt like everybody else got to pay.
4: Got it. Good to hear from you.
2: Okay, bye.
4: Bye. Based upon the research, this was according to, I believe, the Detroit News. He lives in Novi, where his wife's consulting firm is listed as the owner of a home estimated at $1,002,677. And since leaving federal prison, he leased a 2023 Infiniti QX80 Sport utility vehicle worth $89,819. His mother co-signed on that deal, and state vehicle records show there was a $2,000 down payment to Suburban Infiniti of Troy. There you go. John, let's talk about it.
5: Good morning. How you doing?
4: Good.
5: Good. Kid Pratchett is going to always be Kid Pratchett. It's the mind game that he played that got him in trouble. And now that it's the mind game that he's trying his best to stay out of trouble, not doing wrong, but the trouble that got him into trouble. He don't want to go back there and pay anything. He want to move on with his life. He want to think just like so many others, like Donald J. Trump. You know, they always say that what they done wrong, blame it on somebody else. I want to move on. I didn't do it. It's not my fault. I'm free, so let me be gone. So it's just a mind game. That's all it was. And once again, he put himself in that situation. Yes, he's still going to have followers that believe that everything he did, just like Donald J. Trump, don't blame it on him, blame it on society, whatever had happened. But folks like myself and many others, you done wrong, pay your debt. That's all it is. You got lucky. You got lucky when Donald got you out of prison. However he did it, you home. Not pay what you owe and be gone. Go on about your business. But it's kind of strange, like you just said, with all the financial home and nobody, this and that, transportation. It's kind of strange that you could live that life, but still you're not paying what you owe.
4: Okay, thanks for checking in. We appreciate it.

0: Talk to me, Will.
1: Morning. I was living in Detroit when you told us not to vote for Lil' KK the first time. I didn't listen, but I voted for him anyway. Then I see why you said don't vote for him. So I would say Donald Trump got you out of jail. Pay the money back. You owe it. Pay it. I couldn't get out of it. I couldn't get a free get out of jail card, so pay it. And I'm never going to get in jail, Mr. Daddy.
0: Listen, Trump said, look, Negro, I got you out of jail. I'm not giving you a pardon. He said, so go on, move on with your life. That's the attitude he's been demonstrating. You know, sometimes we, you know, each and every one of us is a result of the conversation that we're having with ourselves in our own heads.
1: Mm-hmm.
0: Think about that. I mean, the greatest athlete in the world had that conversation a long time ago that he or she would be the best. You understand what I'm saying?
1: Right. Yeah.
0: And we are all a result of that conversation that we're having with ourselves. But Donald Trump has certainly moved on. I don't expect, you know, there may be a day when miracles are being passed out. I don't know, but for him, I don't know, but I don't see it happen.
1: Enough.
0: But that, you know,
1: blessed enough, pay it back.
0: Back in the day, the seniors used to say,
1: money.
0: You know, the seniors used to say, come on out of prison, keep your head down, do your work, and things will turn out for you the way that they should. And
1: that's what Christine Beattie did, kept her head down and she did what she had to do. And we heard no more about her.
0: Yeah, yeah, yeah.
1: It had been real low, huh?
0: You quit. You need to quit it, okay? She's minding her own business. She's living her life. She's not bothering anybody. Give her.
1: I love her. I still love her.
0: All right. Hey, Will, thanks for checking in. It's been a long time, my friend.
1: Okay. All right. Bye-bye.
0: Bye-bye.
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5: Fans know her as Dank DeMoss, and they're fuming after a Lyft driver allegedly denied her a ride because of her size. And Fox News' Jessica Dubnyk is live in Detroit with this story. And my goodness, tell us how this all unfolded here, Jessica.
6: Well, it all unfolded on video. Deja Bandlin whipped out her phone when this all happened. Now, the Lyft driver, he was kind enough and apologetic, but refused her a ride and said that she would not fit and that her weight couldn't be handled by his tires. Now she's filing a lawsuit.
7: Have you been in cars that size before?
8: Yes, I have. I've been in cars smarter than that, you know.
6: Deja Blanding tells us she was just trying to get to a Detroit Lions watch party this month when her Lyft rolled up.
8: As I'm walking, I see him like making faces or whatever. I'm like, oh man.
6: She already knew.
8: I can fit in this car.
9: No, believe me, you can.
8: Yes, I can.
9: Believe me.
6: He told her there's not enough room in his car.
8: The kicker part was when he started to talk about his tires. You know, I feel like that was a slap in the face. That was like my tires, you know, like.
6: The driver said his tires could not handle her weight.
8: For every big person, you turn down because they can't fit in your car?
9: Yeah, because they need to order the Uber XL.
8: No, I don't never have to order Uber XL.
6: He apologized, canceled the ride, and left her there. The rapper says she's pretty tough. I get the money if I pay and make some food. Dank DeMoss, as she's known at the mic, is crushed by the whole situation.
8: I just want them to know, like, it really hurt my feelings.
6: It looks like Lyft might be hurting pretty soon, too.
10: I knew it was illegal, and I knew that it was wrong.
6: Her attorneys, John Marco and Zach Runyon, say weight is a protected characteristic in Michigan by law.
10: It would be no different than a driver pulling up and saying, you know, I don't want to have black people in my car, or I don't want to have Christians in my car or Muslims in my car. It's the same. Under the law, it's the same.
6: The lawsuit is filed. Since she posted the encounter on social media, other full-figured folks have reached out saying this. Same thing happened to them.
8: I can fit in this car.
9: No, believe me, you can.
8: Yes, I can. I really want people to see, like, what we go through as bigger people, you know?
6: We did reach out to Lyft. They did not get back with us in time for this story. Now, Lyft, Uber, those rideshare companies, they can refuse passengers based on a perceived security threat. But according to Deja's attorneys, you cannot discriminate based on someone's weight. It's very clear in that cell phone video. That is why he denied her ride. Reporting live on Detroit's West Side, Jessica Dubnyk on The Edge.
11: Okay. You know, I'd like for you to weigh in on this, but I've just got to say, I am so doggone tired of people comparing every issue to being black. I've OD'd on that. I mean, I'm just sick of it. It is not like being black. It isn't.
12: It's not.
11: It's not. And we've let people get away with saying that. And that's an attorney, and he ought to know better. I understand him explaining what the law says. But he says, and that's just like being showing up and you're black. No, it's not. People are born black. Enough said. Who's on the line? Tracy?
12: Tracy, yes.
11: Tracy. Talk to us, Tracy.
13: Thank you very much for taking my call. Actually, I am in agreement with the driver. I feel like he had every right to deny her access to his car because her scale, it's not the tires. That's not the issue. I'd be more concerned about the seat frame and bracket on the car because I know for a fact I've had a friend who was morbidly obese, and I allowed her to ride in the front seat of the car, and she got the brackets off the car. $450 later, I had to had that fixed.
11: Was it ever exposed as to what kind of car it is?
13: Actually, right now I'm on Turo, which is a platform for B&B for car rental, and mm-hmm. I have 5 Mini Coopers. If someone came, I did have one gentleman that was quite big. I wouldn't say he was morbidly obese, but he was big, and I was concerned about him sitting in my Mini. I allowed it, no problem, but I think that driver had a right to deny her politely.
11: So here's a question. Do they sue Lyft or do they sue the drivers? They're probably going to sue the company.
13: I don't think they sue anyone. I don't think there should be any kind of law saying that you can't deny access. Well, if it has nothing to do with ethnicity, then and it's more concerned with physical attributes, and if you're morbidly obese, that can damage your car. It can damage your structure of your car, your seating.
11: Yeah, I guess there's a reason they ask you to buy, they demand that you buy an extra seat when you fly.
13: Exactly.
11: You know, I just got to say it. I'm with you.
13: No, I mean, if he was rude about it, I could see there might be issue. But if he politely explained that, you know, I don't think my car can accommodate your scale. And even though I don't think the tires was his concern, I think he's more concerned about the weight as far as like in his seating, because that can cause your seat to go off that frame, that rack.
11: Yeah, and you got some other issues too. Possible
13: and
11: other
13: it's
11: issues.
13: Expensive. Yes. Yes.
11: Okay. Well, let's see if you and I.
13: I'm going to add one other thing too. Once he got in the car, I don't know if they require seat belts, but this individual that broke my brackets on my seating, she couldn't even get the seat belt around her.
11: Okay. Okay.
13: Which was quite embarrassing.
11: But
13: too.
11: You know something? Here's what some people do. They give you a heads up that you may need, you understand what I'm saying?
13: Yeah.
11: You may need the extra seat belt, or you may need some other things. But if you're accustomed to getting where you're going by using Uber or Lyft, you understand. I don't know about Lyft, but Uber gives you options in terms of what kind of vehicle you can order.
13: Exactly.
11: So that everybody's comfortable. You know, and a lot of people who are morbidly obese, they know who they are. They know what size they are, and they want to be comfortable. So they order the right vehicle for their size.
13: I agree. Exactly. You can't be in denial. You just have to order what is going to accommodate your weight and your scale. You can't act like you're 120 or 25 pounds when you're 425 pounds.
11: Yeah, yeah. Thank you so much. Good to hear from you this morning.
13: All right, thank you. Take care. Bye-bye. Bye.
11: Hi, Pat. You're on the air.
14: Good morning. First of all, Mildred, I completely agree with you with that lawyer's assessment. That was absolutely ridiculous, trying to play the race card. But second of all, that young lady knew good and well that she could not fit into a regular-sized car. I don't even know, from what I saw, I don't even know if she could have gotten through the door, let alone sit inside a seat. Now, that guy had absolutely all right to say, ma'am, I'm sorry, but I cannot accommodate you. They're talking about tires. What about the shocks and the springs, et cetera? Is Lyft going to pay for his damages to his car? Or is it insurance going to pay for the damage? That's absolutely ridiculous. They say the young lady is a rap artist trying to get, you know, on, if you will. She knew good and well she couldn't fit in that doggone car. And Lyft and Uber should put have some specifications and rules about size, you know, your size. Just like they do when you see trucks going on the highway. They can not be higher than such and such. You know, that's crazy. I feel sorry for the young man, but I don't blame him. She wouldn't have damaged my doggone car. Thank you.
11: I must share. When I first heard this story, before I saw the visuals, I asked the question if this was a joke. If this was something that had been pre-planned, you know, because people, you know.
14: Yeah. She's trying to get some notoriety. I believe the girl's trying to get some notoriety and get some little fame. And come on now. That's terrible, and the Lyft company should have not fired that man, because I would have asked, well, were you all going to pay for my car, my damages? So what do you want me to do? She might have made a car fall flat on the ground. They wouldn't have went no doggone where. I cannot. Thank you, Mildred.
11: All right. Bye-bye.
14: Bye.
11: Asia. Asia. You? Asia. Asia.
15: I'm here. Hello.
11: You're on the air, dear.
15: Hi. Well, I do want to chime in about the young lady. I'm aware of who she is. I have followed her on social media. And, you know, don't get me wrong, she's a beautiful young lady. But nobody's discriminating. She knows her size. She's well aware of what size she is. I have seen her with, hey, this is not getting off the subject, but, you know, she's taking nude food photos all over social media. But I agree with the last young lady. Yes. Uber is not going to pay for the repairs of that man's car. They just pay for his mileage and where he takes her. If she was to mess up his springs, his shocks, his axle, his ball joint, what is that $10 going to do? The insurance don't pay for it. He has to pay for it. So the young lady knew she wanted to go somewhere. She has the app. She could have accommodated herself and ordered an XL vehicle, a SUV. And she wouldn't have had to go through that, because I most definitely would have left her too.
11: Did you say that you've seen her on social media naked?
15: Yes. You can look her name up. A few years ago, she took some naked nude photos. So I don't know if she was looking to get attention or this is, you know, something just, I don't know. But she is a rapper. But she has been on social media for some years.
11: You know, somebody mentioned the post. Jonathan, would you pass that to me?
16: It's on the back of here.
11: Someone sent a post, and that post said that she's very confident in her body. And they said this with an exclamation point. And
15: she can be confident, but you won't be confident in my car.
11: All right. Thank you so much.
15: You're welcome. Have a great day.
11: Rod, talk to us this morning. Rod.
17: Hey, how you doing?
11: I'm
17: how
11: good.
17: How you doing, Mildred?
11: I'm good.
17: Yep. My friends and my family call me Rod, but the nation and the state knows me as Super Rocide.
11: Okay. Then I tell you what. All right. Renee, you're on the air. Renee?
16: She hung up.
11: Dorian?
18: Mildred, good morning. How you guys doing?
11: Oh, this is the transportation company man.
18: Yes,
11: okay, Dorian.
18: Transportation, Dorian Gray.
11: Dorian, how do you handle this kind of situation?
18: I'm gonna tell you something. I had a situation. I was working for Swanson's funeral home one day, and we got to the family house, and a guy came out that was the size like that lady. So this family insisted on him sitting in the front seat of my car. You know my car. Now this guy, to save the embarrassment, I say, listen, he cannot fit in here. He tried to fold up like a sandwich to get in the front seat. And you know, you got the middle console. By the time he got in the front seat, the door wouldn't close. When I closed the door, it was like a suction cup and popped back open. But you have options, XL. You want to be comfortable. You know, you like you said, the man has to pay for his car. He was nice, too. He was a nice gentleman. He told her, you know, that's my comment. But people need to go stay in your lane. Go where you got to go. You know, don't sue nobody because he didn't want to tear his car up. That's how he make his living.
11: Okay. All right, Dorian. Good to hear from you this morning. Let's go. Okay, bye-bye. Michael.
19: Oh, good morning, Mr. Gaddis.
11: Help us out.
19: I listen to you every morning. And I just want to say, get a lady some grace. She might have got some medical issues. Who knows? But my point is this. When you get them little cars, they push the passenger seat all the way up to the front. One ride wouldn't have towed that man's car up. Look, we got to stand with us. It's always us against us. And it saddens me. And that's
11: you know what? I'm sorry that you perceive these comments as not standing with this woman or being against her. What the listeners have been commenting on is what makes sense, what doesn't make sense, and whether or not that experience warrants millions in a lawsuit. That's it. Nobody's okay. Body shaming. What they've shared in terms of what we've seen on the news, what they've shared has been factually correct. And some have shared whether or not they would have done the same thing and tried to assist her in calling a ride.
19: I disagree.
11: Okay. But... you can.
19: Okay. Have a good day.
11: Okay. I'm so sorry that you feel that way. We're out of time.
20: No, we have a few more minutes. You want to take another call?
11: This has 10:55, 10:55, 10:55. We are out of time. 26 degrees, and in some areas of metropolitan Detroit, the snow has already begun to fall. So be careful. Know that it's slippery. And leave in time to get to where you need to go. Can we do that? Yes, hopefully. Listen, thank you all for hanging out with us. And I regret we didn't do the DPS piece. And depending on when count day is, we may cover that next week. But instead of getting happy and excited about children getting gift cards to go to school, just think about what kind of message that sends regarding their expectations in education moving forward in their lives. And as I said earlier, I do understand it's a numbers game. Listen, when you wake up tomorrow, do so with no regrets. Love the people who treat you right and forgive the ones who don't. I'm Mildred Gaddis, and I'll see you on the radio.
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1: Soulja Boy, tell me. 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

Hey, let me kick it to you right quick, man. 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

Bow, bow. What up, what up? Your girl Lori Mac is back like I never left. Happy Sunday. And like I said yesterday, I'm still checking the same vibes, okay? I feel like I'm walking in like that one meme, like, hey, how y'all doing? Yes, I've been gone for about 2 weeks, but I'm happy to be back. Blessing your airwaves on this Sunday morning. Listen, we just getting started, okay? I got a chance to go to my sister's party. She turned 40. She was blooming in 40. Yes, it was a really good time. So I'm going to tell you about that. And, of course, things to do in the city. And let's not forget the most important thing, the throwbacks. Yeah, we just getting started for real. So let our morning officially begin with your favorites. Let's keep it locked right here on 105.1 The Bounce.

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2: Yeah. Give it to me now. 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
3: Yeah.

is to wake up one day and just have a personal folder. 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Because us as mothers, I know it's something for all of us that we just can't stand, okay? But we have to do it because we're moms. And for me, it's laundry, all right? I can wash it. I can dry it. But folding it, never. I mean, I'm one of those moms where it might end up on the side of my bed for like a week. But I'm going to get better with it. But we'll talk about that. And I'll also tell you about my trip to my sister's house. Shout out to the Cancers if you're celebrating the birthday.

0: I would love to see 112. As long as the whole 112 is there, I'm here for it. All right, your girl Lori Mack here on 105 on the Bounce. And Wednesday, I got a chance to see my sissy. Yes, she got a chance to celebrate her 40th birthday. Again, shout out to the Cancers. They've been celebrating a birthday. You're a real one, okay? And we love you. And I had drove out there to Grand Rapids. That's where she is. Me and my son. It was a nice little day trip. I don't think I'll ever leave as late as I did because I didn't make it back until like 3 in the morning. And then I had to go to work the next day. Love that. Adulting. But the party overall was beautiful. My sister had a smile from ear to ear. And it was really important that I was there. Okay, I'm happy I was able to make it because it's not every day you turn 40. And it's not every day you do it without your mommy. So I know mom would be proud of you, sis. Happy birthday. And if you're celebrating a birthday, happy birthday to you. It's 105 when Bounce.
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0: You know, Kanye West's daughter, Northwest, she's been blowing up. I mean, she has her new little single out. She's been everywhere promoting. I don't know if I would allow her to be out as freely as she is, though. I mean, she's not even 15 yet. I think she's like, what, 13? 12? Forgive me if I'm wrong, but I'm all for the fame, I guess. I mean, some kids get early, and it's hard when, you know, your family, your mom and dad are celebrities. So, shout out to them for doing a big one. But also, I want to talk about something that's going on right now. Yeah, something that's really big that you can win. Free tickets to some of your favorite concerts. Yeah, I'm going to keep it with the artist, all right? So, you already know our birthday, our summer birthday bash is coming. And it's important to us because this year is our 10th anniversary of us being on the air. Bless you with these throwbacks. Yes, so you know we got to do it right. We got the perfect lineup for you, okay? People that I didn't think I was going to see in the same room in a while, like Ray J, Sammy, Bobby V, Pleasure P. I mean, it's going to be a good show. And yes, Ray J will be in good health. Even though I hear he's supposed to be fighting, you know, do another match soon, but I'm here for it. He'll be here in the city. They'll be here in the city August the 7th. And we got free tickets for you to go to them or some of your favorite artists, okay? They're not alone. You got J. Cole, TLC, Neo, Akon. I mean, a lot of your favorite artists are still coming to the city. So make sure you go online, 105windthebounce.com, and fill out everything. That's what I always say. Just fill it all out.
1: Taking it back. Did you know you can take all your favorite throwbacks with you everywhere you go?
2: Way. Everywhere?
1: Yeah.
2: Even to work?
1: Yeah.
2: How about the gym?
1: Yeah.
2: How about vacation?
1: Yep. Everywhere. Throwback. You know what I'm saying?
3: Download it free.

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18: This here.

You know, it's funny. You go from Rihanna walking her kids in stilettos to you talking about Chris Brown. Yeah, and it's called me messy. But I haven't seen a lot of people talk about Chris Brown and the Usher concerts. You know, they were here at Ford Field for 3 days. And it was good from what I heard overall, even though some were entertained. I guess they just wanted him to fly up in the air every day. But I did hear Chris Brown did take to the air, and they had special guests every day. Yeah, I would have wished. I would have loved to have been there. This right here is the 16. This 105 wouldn't have found. Chris Bracey.

Okay, so boom. All right, I was coming down the train. I was getting off the train. I was on that last step. And then I don't know what happened. I just went boop. And I fell right on my ankle. Okay. Been icing it ever since. Now that was like almost a week ago. No, that was a week ago. But Amtrak, count your days, okay? There's no reason why it should be that much gap between the step and the ground. I should have just lied there. You know, everybody saw me. Nothing worse than hearing a gasp. It's 105 with the bounce, though. Am I right? Am I right for now?

0: I'm telling you, everybody was Alicia Keys back then when they hit that note. Because I swear, if I ain't got you, man, I'm not going to do it. I'm not going to do it, but you know what I mean. Now, let's shift, okay? Because can we talk about black excellence for a second? All right, Jay-Z is celebrating 30 years since Reasonable Doubt. And when he hit the stage at Yankee Stadium, who pops out? Beyonce. And she surprised the crowd by performing Can't Knock the Hustle. And then Blue Ivy joins her dad on stage, too. It turned into a whole Carter family affair. I mean, social media has been eating it up all weekend, let me tell you. And rightfully so, because that's how you do it. I mean, you bring your kids into it a little at a time. And seeing Blue play the piano was just beautiful. I can't wait to see her start doing movies. But I'm telling you, that's what you do. You know, now I'm really worried. I'm really wondering what's Beyonce next album gonna be. She's been shifting lately, but I'm here for all of it. All right, it's 105 on the Bounce. I just love it. I love it.
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know, it's crazy. Every time we bring up Tupac, we got to bring up Jada Pinkett Smith. It's like she's just going to be that emotional every time we mention Tupac. But I did see that photo going around of him and a mystery lady. He was pretty, too. He put his number on that photo. That's how they did it back in the day. By any means necessary, call me. And trust me, I called that number. It didn't work, though. It's 105 on the bounce.

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3: Yeah. This album is dedicated to all the teachers that told me I'll never amount to nothing. To all the people that lived above the buildings that I was hustling from that called the police on me when I was just trying to make some money to feed my daughter.
4: Yeah, yeah.
3: And to all my peoples in the struggle, you know what I'm saying? It's all good, baby, baby.
4: Shake it, shake it.

0: right, Detroit. So where has everybody been hanging out this summer? I keep seeing everybody at Hart Plaza, of course, for the African World Festival. Make sure you go out there and get some of that culture. But I've also seen people at E-Course, Woodhaven. Where's the hidden gems? I mean, is there a city that's been putting on this summer that everybody needs to know about? Okay, because just yesterday, I've been seeing people out at E-Course. Okay, because I don't know if you know, but they have brought back the Riverfront Jazz Series and fireworks. So that's supposed to be going on the rest of the summer. So it just gives you a reason to be outside. And it also lets you know that you don't really have to go downtown all the time and have some fun. There's other things to do in the city. And also, we're about to go into 105 minutes of nonstop throwbacks, putting on your favorites. Meaning, you got to send me your song request by text 248-544-1051. Coming up this hour, a way for you to get your hands on some cash. I got just the program for you, too, if you're a small business that need a grant. So keep it locked. We just getting started.
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Listen, one thing about Aaliyah, her influence is timeless. Now, this past weekend at the Essence Festival in New Orleans, you know Missy Elliott led a special tribute celebrating 30 years of One in a Million. And if you know the history, then you know Missy and Timberland helped create the entire sound that changed R&B forever. Even Aaliyah's family gave the tribute their blessing. It goes to show that great music never expires. Hopefully you got a chance to see that tribute, too. It was tight.

All right, so what's the funniest celebrity encounter you've seen that looked completely unplanned? Because Usher seeing Dave Chappelle at his show might be on top of my list. I've been seeing the video everywhere. I know you have. But that's why I love live shows. You never know what you're going to get. And Dave Chappelle showing up throwing fake money at Usher concert was the best one yet. Looked like something off of Saturday Night Live. You know, I love it. Right. Now, baby, tell me what you want to do. You got an eye for

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1: 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Yeah, she's a trifling friend indeed. 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

Can you imagine being in the studio with Kanye back then? He probably wanted to hear everything back, at least twice. Girl, Lori Mackey, or 105 in the bounce. 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

Yeah, I'm just trying to be like the Carters when I grow up. 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

than 5 minutes nonstop. We're playing all your favorites, okay? And my guy, D, needs some Justin Timberlake. I got you with my love. And then let's do some Jagged Edge and hit you up with some Coolio coming up on 105.1 The Bounce.

They hear you say, oh. Listen, I'm not the only one. No, you did it too. Listen, coming up in two songs, a way for you to get your hands on a real good opportunity if you got a small business. This grant program might put some cash in your pocket.

tail popping out whenever Usher's around now. I love it, though. I mean, he was out living his best life. And whoever panned the camera to Dave Chappelle is chef's kiss. That was funny. It was. All right. Now, if you're a small business owner, if you're trying to go into business for yourself and you need help, we got the perfect thing for you, okay? 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All right. It's called Beasley Small Business Grant Program. All right. 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

0: All right, so you already know what's going down. It's coming sooner than later. Our Bounce Summer Bash, and it's special. Okay, this year is special because we're celebrating 10 years. 10 years of throwbacks, 10 years of being on your airwaves, okay? And we want you to RSVP so you can celebrate with us. August the 7th, all right, it's going down. Our Bounce Summer Bash. We'll have a lot of the OGs in the building. Ray J, Sammy, Bobby V, Pleasure P, the Yin Yang Twins, and more. I mean, it's going to be a good show. And it's going to be extra special because it's our anniversary. Okay, so why not come out and celebrate the right way? All right, it's going to be good time, good vibes, good food, good drinks. We're just missing you. So, yeah, come celebrate our 10th anniversary show. Going down at the Aretha Franklin Amphitheater, all right, August the 7th. Get your tickets now. 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
22: In the fight to make Michigan more affordable, one Senate candidate stands apart from the rest, Democrat Abdul El Sayed. And Michiganders are fired up. People across Michigan support Abdul because he spent his life fighting for us. Born and raised here, Abdul went to U of M, became a doctor, and then he rebuilt Detroit's failing health department. 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And when it comes to Trump's wasteful wars, Abdul doesn't hold back.
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0: Okay, so who had the best music run this summer so far? Beyonce, Kendrick, Drake, Future? Who owns the summer 26? I mean, I want to know. Text me, 248-544-1051. That's going to be a tough one. A lot of new artists, too.
1: We regulate any stealing of his property. We're damn good, too. But you can't be any geek off the street. Got to be handy with the steal, if you know what I mean. Earn your keep.

Okay, so earlier I had asked, who has the best music run this summer? Okay, a lot of people said Drake. Me personally, and y'all probably gonna hate me for this, but I'm gonna say Young Miami. Okay, that one song, Spin That. Yeah, it's still rotating. I even heard it in a different language. I mean, that's how you gotta do it, man. She might not have the best album, but she has the best song of the summer right now. I mean, the song. It's 105 on the bounce. I mean, that's how you know it's good when they mention it at the BET Awards. I'm just gonna say that. Okay, everybody's been singing it. I even seen Lil Baby singing. And the best part, my man ended up singing it too. Just like in those little videos.

0: Can we just appreciate a couple that still knows how to create a moment? I mean, Beyonce, Jay-Z performing together was timeless, okay? I love that Beyonce didn't make it about herself. Okay, she came out, supported her man, kissed him on the stage, gave him his flowers. I mean, that's black love and black excellence. I mean, that's how you show up for your husband. You really do. And then they even brought out their daughter, Blue Ivy. She did her thing. I mean, she's so talented. Playing the piano like that for her father, celebrating his 30th anniversary, A Reasonable Doubt. Oh, I just love it. I'm here for that. I'm here for it. And then I see Cardi B out here in Paris treating the runway like her fashion week. I just love it. I love that everybody's getting together and they're doing their thing. This summer has probably been the best yet. 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
1: Taking it back. Did you know you can take all your favorite throwbacks with you everywhere you go?
2: Way. Everywhere?
1: Yeah.
2: Even to work?
1: Yeah.
2: How about the gym?
1: Yeah.
2: How about vacation?
1: Yep. Every

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All right, Detroit has been real. But your girl, Lori Mack, is out. Make way for my guy, Showtime, because he's up next. And I'm about to go elevate this ankle. Okay, I already feel it swelling. But I definitely appreciate you tuning in to my show today. Hopefully you had a good time. And I'll see you back here next week. All right, Saturday and Sunday. Make sure you tune in to your girl, Lori Mack. I'm out.

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0: 105, when the Bounce Detroit throwbacks, hip hop and R&B. It's your boy Showtime the Czar checking in with you on this Sunday afternoon. What up, though? Happy Sunday! Alright, so the talk of the internet, man, has been Jay-Z's concert in New York, celebrating 30 years of Reasonable Doubt and 25 years of The Blueprint, man. We're gonna get into all who popped out at the show, okay? The special guests, the songs that he performed, the freestyles, the haters. We're gonna get into all that, man. So make sure you stay tapped in with your boy. And of course, you know, LMA was in the city, so we're gonna talk a little bit about that as well. You know, shout out to everyone who went out to see LMA yesterday night. All right, I heard it was an amazing show, so we're gonna talk about that as well. And of course, you know, I got the best throwbacks in the city, so we're about to jump into 105 minutes of nonstop throwbacks. So get ready to text my phone 248-544-1051. 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

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All right, man, it's going down July 24th, Pine Knob Music Theater, Lil Wayne, 2 Chainz, celebrating 20 years of Carter Classics. 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

celebrity overnight. All right, so we are officially 10 years strong in this thing. 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
1: But I don't understand why. 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What I'm trying to say is that

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last weekend for the R&B tour with Chris Brown and Usher. Super dope to see him. You know who also wants to show you some love? 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Baby girl.

All right, something I did not have on my bingo card for the summer of 2026 was former teammates Bam Adebayo and Tyler Herro getting into a kerfuffle, you know, getting into a little squabble at the Summer League basketball. Okay, Bam Adebayo approached Tyler Herro after Tyler Herro made some comments about his former teammate, and it didn't go as planned, or maybe it did. I don't know, but wasn't expecting that news to come across my feed a couple days ago. So, interesting story. 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

right, question. Yesterday was free Slurpee day at 7-Eleven. How many of y'all took y'all kids to get Slurpees, and how many Slurpees did y'all get? Because if it's free Slurpees, I know y'all got more than just one, and probably, you know, spun the block a couple times to get those free Slurpees. I didn't, because, you know, I'm trying to cut back on the sugar, you know what I'm saying? I'm getting at that age where I got to say stuff like that. 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I just want to be in your business. 248-544-1051. How many Slurpees did you get yesterday for free Slurpee day? It's 105 on the bounce.

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They received their Hollywood Walk of Fame star on Wednesday. 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

I mean, 248-544-1051 is the number to text. The talk of the internet, man, has been Jay-Z's concert in New York, celebrating 30 years of Reasonable Doubt and 25 years of The Blueprint. You know he made a family affair. Beyonce pulled up. She did a few songs. His daughter Blue Ivy performed. Even Nas performed, man. So shout out to Hov, man, one of the hip-hop goats. If you saw the videos online, tell me what your thoughts were. It's 105.

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July 24th, Pine Knob, Lil Wayne, along with his best friend, you should probably say, 2 Chainz. All right, they're going to be in the city, man, performing 20 years of Carter Classics. All right. Now, here's the thing. It says Carter Classics. So you got Carter 1, 2, 3, 4, and 5. I don't know if 5 and 6 are considered, you know, Carter Classics, but whatever. Pull up because he's going to be there. 2 Chainz going to be there. 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

0: 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And guess who popped out during the tour? Dave Chappelle. Right, just hanging out with Chris Brown and Usher. 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

0: top of the Brown Detroit Stillback Hip Hop and R&B. Just want to remind you that you are tapped in with the flyest vlogger on the planet. My name is Showtime the Czar. Also, I want to remind you that tomorrow, we need you to get up in the morning, roll out. This should be in Clay. Why? Because they are bouncing all over Detroit. You never know where they're going to be at. You never know what type of goodies, prizes, and things of that nature they're going to have. They might have some concert tickets. They might have some money for you. They might just want to give you some bounce swag. Who knows? But get up with them tomorrow so you can find out what they're going to have, where they're going to be, and so you can be a winner, okay? Listen, I got more of the best throwbacks in the city on the way. Stay tapped in. It's 105 when the bounce.
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0: studio album, Kill the King, a couple weeks ago. And he's going on tour with his sons, Damani and King. They're going to be in the city. I'll tell you when and where and how to get tickets in two songs. Stay tapped in with your boys. 105 in the Bronx.
1: One, two, three, come on. We got DJ Kool and Duck. 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Rockin' to the beat.

0: 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I'm actually going to... It's difficult because, you know, he going to be here at the same time Lil Wayne going to be here. But I do want to see his sons, Damani and King. I want to see how they perform on stage, man. Damani's a super dope rapper, so I'm going to have to check this one out. 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The King Succession Tour, all right? More of the best throwbacks in the city on the way. It's 105 on the Bounce.
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Alright, T.I. along with his sons Damani and King, they going on tour, man. The King Succession Tour. Now this is said to be T.I.'s last and final album, Kill the King. And you know, you gotta put that in air quotes, cause these rappers say that all the time. Oh, I'm retiring from rap, I'm gonna do something else. And then, you know, a year later they dropping another album. So for now, this is T.I.'s last studio project, okay? And he wants to

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Yeah, right, picture that with a Kodak. 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Pick

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